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1: Moose weather.
3: Partly cloudy, chance of showers this evening with a low of 12. Mix of sun and cloud tomorrow, chance of showers and a high of 22.
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6: Moose weather.
7: Partly cloudy, chance of showers this evening with a low of 12. Mix of sun and cloud tomorrow, chance of showers and a high of 22.
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4: Moose weather.
5: Partly cloudy, chance of showers this evening with a low of 12. Mix of sun and cloud tomorrow, chance of showers and a high of 22.
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0: 10 years ago, Canada stopped what it was doing and turned toward Kingston, Ontario. One band, one unforgettable goodbye. On August 20th, we'll revisit that same stage. The Final Curtain, 10 years later, brings the Tragically Hip's legendary final set list on this station, song by song. 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The Tragically Hip's The Final Curtain, 10 years later.
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3: Moose Weather.
4: Partly cloudy, chance of showers this evening with a low of 12. Mix of sun and cloud tomorrow, chance of showers and a high of 22.
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2: Moose weather. Partly cloudy, chance of showers this evening with a low of 12. Mix of sun and cloud tomorrow, chance of showers and a high of 22.
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2: Moose weather.
3: Partly cloudy, chance of showers this evening with a low of 12. Mix of sun and cloud tomorrow, chance of showers and a high of 22.
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4: Moose weather. Partly cloudy, chance of showers this evening with a low of 12. Mix of sun and cloud tomorrow, chance of showers and a high of 22.
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0: 10 years ago, Canada stopped what it was doing and turned toward Kingston, Ontario. One band, one unforgettable goodbye. On August 20th, we'll revisit that same stage. The Final Curtain, 10 years later, brings the Tragically Hip's legendary final set list on this station, song by song. Listen here. Thursday, August 20th, from 3 to 6 p.m. The music, the memories, the moment. The Tragically Hip, The Final Curtain, 10 years later.
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1: Good morning, I'm Brad Obey. Prime Minister Mark Carney says the United States has agreed to postpone its new 50% tariff on a range of Canadian goods until the end of day Friday. Prime Minister Mark Carney says substantial progress has been made in trade negotiations, although important work has yet to be completed. The tariffs were scheduled to take effect just after midnight this morning. U.S. President Donald Trump says in a Truth Social post that the countries have a deal and suggests the Keystone XL pipeline could be revived. Carney's statement does not describe the negotiations as a completed deal or mention the pipeline. Monday afternoon's fire on McNamara Street has been deemed suspicious. Fire Chief Jason Whiteley says they got a call a little after 3 and were on scene until after 7. There were no injuries. However, the two adjacent units were also affected because of the smoke, with victim services helping the displaced residents. Whiteley says the fire marshal's office, police, and North Bay Fire are all still investigating. If you see something a little out of the norm this afternoon on Terrace Lawn Drive between Ski Club and O'Brien, don't fret. The North Bay Police Service says a film production is taking place between noon and 9 tonight. And during filming, you may spot some simulated violence, a crime scene, and even some people carrying replica guns. Police say it's all part of the production and it don't pose a threat. A local traffic-only road closure will also be in place. Inflation rose to 3% year-over-year in July. Statistics Canada says part of the reason was for faster-growing gasoline prices at the pump due to the conflict in the Middle East, including the blockade of the Strait of Hormuz and the partial closure of Red Sea shipping routes. Price for travel tours and air transportation also increased, with more expensive hotels and flights to destination cities seeing a price bump. And applications are open for the next round of the province's Community Sport and Recreation Infrastructure Fund. MPP Vic Fideli says the investments support critical repairs, modernizes aging facilities, and helps build new state-of-the-art sport and recreation infrastructure. The cost-share program is open to municipalities, Indigenous communities, and organizations. The recent intakes providing $100 million in funding, and Fideli says applicants are encouraged to submit early.
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5: And the world of sports, the Toronto Blue Jays had the day off yesterday after going 5-2 on their homestand. Jays, who are half a game of the wild card spot, open a 3-game series in Tampa Bay tonight when they take on the first place Rays.
6: Moose weather.
5: A mix of sun and cloud this morning with a high of 16, a chance of shower until the afternoon with a high of 24, risk of thunderstorm until the evening with a high of 21, and overnight cloudy with showers below 14.
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4: A mix of sun and cloud this morning with a high of 16. A chance of shower into the afternoon with a high of 24. Risk of thunderstorm into the evening with a high of 21. And overnight cloudy with showers, the low of 14.
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Will Smith, you're on 99.3 Moose FM, West Nipissing's best music. Welcome back. I'm Stevon. I hope you're having a good one. It is 6:23 as we continue on with the show, and we have a lot of awesome things to get to today. So be sure to stick around because our show is just getting started. And I want to remind you all that you can stream us anywhere at any time as long as you have the iHeartRadio app. Be sure to stream us and enjoy our content as long as you have Wi-Fi or data. You can listen to us on the go. 'Cause I Do by Preston Pablo is up next. 'Cause I do.

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1: Good morning, I'm Brad Obey. Prime Minister Mark Carney says the United States has agreed to postpone its new 50% tariff on a range of Canadian goods until the end of day Friday. Prime Minister Mark Carney says substantial progress has been made in trade negotiations, although important work has yet to be completed. The tariffs were scheduled to take effect just after midnight this morning. U.S. President Donald Trump says in a Truth Social post that the countries have a deal and suggests the Keystone XL pipeline could be revived. Carney's statement does not describe the negotiations as a completed deal or mention the pipeline. Monday afternoon's fire on McNamara Street has been deemed suspicious. Fire Chief Jason Whiteley says they got a call a little after 3 and were on scene until after 7. There were no injuries. However, the two adjacent units were also affected because of the smoke, with victim services helping the displaced residents. Whiteley says the fire marshal's office, police, and North Bay Fire are all still investigating. If you see something a little out of the norm this afternoon on Terrace Lawn Drive between Ski Club and O'Brien, don't fret. The North Bay Police Service says a film production is taking place between noon and 9 tonight. And during filming, you may spot some simulated violence, a crime scene, and even some people carrying replica guns. Police say it's all part of the production and don't pose a threat. A local traffic-only road closure will also be in place. Inflation rose to 3% year-over-year in July. Statistics Canada says part of the reason was for faster-growing gasoline prices at the pump due to the conflict in the Middle East, including the blockade of the Strait of Hormuz and the partial closure of Red Sea shipping routes. Price for travel tours and air transportation also increased, with more expensive hotels and flights to destination cities seeing a price bump. And applications are open for the next round of the province's Community Sport and Recreation Infrastructure Fund. MPP Vic Fideli says the investments support critical repairs, modernizes aging facilities, and helps build new state-of-the-art sport and recreation infrastructure. The cost-share program is open to municipalities, Indigenous communities, and organizations. The recent intakes providing $100 million in funding, and Fideli says applicants are encouraged to submit early.
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3: Out of the world of sports, Kazuma Okamoto broke Toronto's rookie home run record with his 25th as the Toronto Blue Jays beat the AL-leading Tampa Bay Rays 10-5 last night in the opener of their three-game series. The Blue Jays have won 13 of their last 19 games and sit a half game back of the final wildcard spot. And the WNBA action last night, the Indiana Fever handed the Toronto Tempo their 11th straight loss, defeating Toronto 101-95.
4: Moose weather.
3: Mainly sunny this morning with a high of 13. Chance of shower until the afternoon and evening with a high of 23. And overnight partly cloudy, the low of 13.
2: Summer. When feeling sick at 2.
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0: Easy to Fall in Love by Olivia Dean here on 99.3 Moose FM, West Nipissing's best music. Welcome back. I'm Stevon. It is 6:39 as we continue on with the show, and we have some awesome things coming up later here today. But really quickly, just a quick check-in to see how everyone is doing. How am I doing? We have our giveaway coming up shortly here in the next hour here. I want to make sure I do it before everyone's kind of done. So I'm hoping to do either at 7 or 8. I'll figure that out within the next few minutes. But I just want to check in. How you doing? How you feeling? Thanks all for the birthday wishes, even though I'm sure a lot of that was for the giveaway. But we'll see. It's coming up soon. And you will be getting two awesome items. And we have more giveaways coming up before the end of September. So be sure to continue to stick around for a lot of those. But feel free to text in if you have any thoughts or feelings on the show at 705-753-1400, or let me know over on Facebook.
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0: Broken by You by Alexander Stewart here on 99.3 Moose FM, West Nipissing's best music. Welcome back. I'm Stevon. I hope you're having a good one. It's 6:49. Going to be 6:50 here in about 5 seconds. And coming up next, it's the 7 o'clock hour, so be sure to stick around for more fun times.
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0: Mainly sunny this morning with a high of 13. Chance of shower until the afternoon and evening with a high of 23 and overnight partly cloudy with a low of 13.
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1: Good morning, I'm Brad Obey. Prime Minister Mark Carney says the United States has agreed to postpone its new 50% tariff on a range of Canadian goods until the end of day Friday. Prime Minister Mark Carney says substantial progress has been made in trade negotiations, although important work has yet to be completed. The tariffs were scheduled to take effect just after midnight this morning. U.S. President Donald Trump says in a Truth Social post that the countries have a deal and suggests the Keystone XL pipeline could be revived. Carney's statement does not describe the negotiations as a completed deal or mention the pipeline. Monday afternoon's fire on McNamara Street has been deemed suspicious. Fire Chief Jason Whiteley says they got a call a little after 3 and were on scene until after 7. There were no injuries. However, the two adjacent units were also affected because of the smoke, with victim services helping the displaced residents. Whiteley says the fire marshal's office, police, and North Bay Fire are all still investigating. If you see something a little out of the norm this afternoon on Terrace Lawn Drive between Ski Club and O'Brien, don't fret. The North Bay Police Service says a film production is taking place between noon and 9 tonight. And during filming, you may spot some simulated violence, a crime scene, and even some people carrying replica guns. Police say it's all part of the production and don't pose a threat. A local traffic-only road closure will also be in place. Inflation rose to 3% year over year in July. Statistics Canada says part of the reason was for faster-growing gasoline prices at the pump due to the conflict in the Middle East, including the blockade of the Strait of Hormuz and the partial closure of Red Sea shipping routes. Price for travel tours and air transportation also increased, with more expensive hotels and flights to destination cities seeing a price bump. And applications are open for the next round of the province's Community Sport and Recreation Infrastructure Fund. MPP Vic Fideli says the investments support critical repairs, modernizes aging facilities, and helps build new state-of-the-art sport and recreation infrastructure. The cost-share program is open to municipalities, Indigenous communities, and organizations. The recent intakes providing $100 million in funding. And Fideli says applicants are encouraged to submit early.
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3: Out of the world of sports, Kazuma Okamoto broke Toronto's rookie home run record with his 25th as the Toronto Blue Jays beat the AL-leading Tampa Bay Rays 10-5 last night in the opener of their three-game series. The Blue Jays have won 13 of their last 19 games and sit a half game back of the final wildcard spot. And the WNBA action last night, the Indiana Fever handed the Toronto Tempo their 11th straight loss, defeating Toronto 101-95.
4: Moose weather.
3: Mainly sunny this morning with a high of 13. Chance of shower until the afternoon and evening with a high of 23. And overnight partly cloudy with a low of 13.
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Welcome back. I'm Stevan. I hope you're having a good one. It is 7:17 as we continue on with the show, and we have a very interesting one for you today. It's all about friends and friendships and how you try to maintain it throughout your entire life. Well, as you can see, there was a photo that just went around and went very viral online of a friend group that has been together for over 40 years. And we don't see friendships like that anymore, you know, kind of maintained and go through a lot of turbulence to still be friends to this day. So I want to know your thoughts on this. Are you still friends with some of your childhood friends? Do you have friendships that span that much time? I'd love to know your thoughts on this via the text line at 705-753-1400, or let me know over on Facebook. Up next, I'm Good by David Guetta and Babe Rexha here on Moose FM.

0: Wait, don't buy anything until you hear this. 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
4: Moose Weather.
5: Mainly sunny this morning with a high of 13. Chance of shower until the afternoon and evening with a high of 23. And overnight partly cloudy, the low of 13.
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1: Good morning, I'm Brad Obey. Prime Minister Mark Carney says the United States has agreed to postpone its new 50% tariff on a range of Canadian goods until the end of day Friday. Prime Minister Mark Carney says substantial progress has been made in trade negotiations, although important work has yet to be completed. The tariffs were scheduled to take effect just after midnight this morning. U.S. President Donald Trump says in a Truth Social post that the countries have a deal and suggests the Keystone XL pipeline could be revived. Carney's statement does not describe the negotiations as a completed deal or mention the pipeline. Monday afternoon's fire on McNamara Street has been deemed suspicious. Fire Chief Jason Whiteley says they got a call a little after 3 and were on scene until after 7. There were no injuries. However, the two adjacent units were also affected because of the smoke, with victim services helping the displaced residents. Whiteley says the fire marshal's office, police, and North Bay Fire are all

0: still investigating. If you see something a little out of the norm this afternoon on Terrace Lawn Drive between Ski Club and O'Brien, don't fret. The North Bay Police Service says a film production's taking place between noon and 9 tonight. And during filming, you may spot some simulated violence, a crime scene, and even some people carrying replica guns. Police say it's all part of the production and it don't pose a threat. A local traffic-only road closure will also be in place. Inflation rose to 3% year-over-year in July. Statistics Canada says part of the reason was for faster-growing gasoline prices at the pump due to the conflict in the Middle East, including the blockade of the Strait of Hormuz and the partial closure of Red Sea shipping routes. Price for travel tours and air transportation also increased, with more expensive hotels and flights to destination cities seeing a price bump. And applications are open for the next round of the province's Community Sport and Recreation Infrastructure Fund. MPP Vic Fideli says the investments support critical repairs, modernizes aging facilities, and helps build new state-of-the-art sport and recreation infrastructure. The cost share program is open to municipalities, indigenous communities, and organizations. The recent intakes providing $100 million in funding, and Fideli says applicants are encouraged to submit early.
1: Sign up for daily and weekly news alerts at mywestnipissingnow.com.
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4: Out of the world of sports, Kazuma Okamoto broke Toronto's rookie home run record with his 25th as the Toronto Blue Jays beat the AL-leading Tampa Bay Rays 10-5 last night in the opener of their three-game series. The Blue Jays have won 13 of their last 19 games and sit a half game back of the final wildcard spot. And the WNBA action last night, the Indiana Fever handed the Toronto Tempo their 11th straight loss, defeating Toronto 101-95.
5: Moose weather.
4: Mainly sunny this morning with a high of 13. Chance of shower until the afternoon and evening with a high of 23. And overnight partly cloudy, the low of 13.
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1: Zombie by the Cranberries here on 99.3 Moose FM, West Nipissing's best music. Welcome back. I'm Stevon. I hope you're having a good one. It is 7:51, and today we were talking about friendships that last a lifetime. What did you do to keep it together? That's what we're going to be talking about throughout today's show. And for me, for a long time, we were together. But, you know, over the years, it's changed a little bit. We get a little bit more busy. But we're doing our best, right? Like, I think they meet up a lot more often because they're within the vicinity of each other. It's kind of me that sees my friends like twice a year at this point, whenever I go down and they're not busy with their kids or something else. So, you know, it feels bad, but we're still together, right? We still get together when we can. And I think that's okay. You know, as you get older, you can't always just hang out whenever you want. That's why you always got to enjoy high school and even college to a certain degree before you go out there and, well, you know, the world kind of dictates what you do. So let me know your thoughts. What are some of your longest standing friendships? Do you have a friendship group that you've had since maybe high school or public school and you're all still together to this day? Let me know your thoughts on this via the text line at 705-753-1400 or let me know over on Facebook.
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1: Weather. Mainly sunny this morning with a high of 13. Chance of shower into the afternoon and evening with a high of 23. And overnight partly cloudy with a low of 13.
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1: Good morning, I'm Brad Obey. Prime Minister Mark Carney says the United States has agreed to postpone its new 50% tariff on a range of Canadian goods until the end of day Friday. Prime Minister Mark Carney says substantial progress has been made in trade negotiations, although important work has yet to be completed. The tariffs were scheduled to take effect just after midnight this morning. U.S. President Donald Trump says in a Truth Social post that the countries have a deal and suggests the Keystone XL pipeline could be revived. Carney's statement does not describe the negotiations as a completed deal or mention the pipeline. Monday afternoon's fire on McNamara Street has been deemed suspicious. Fire Chief Jason Whiteley says they got a call a little after 3 and were on scene until after 7. There were no injuries. However, the two adjacent units were also affected because of the smoke, with victim services helping the displaced residents. Whiteley says the fire marshal's office, police, and North Bay Fire are all still investigating. If you see something a little out of the norm this afternoon on Terrace Lawn Drive between Ski Club and O'Brien, don't fret. The North Bay Police Service says a film production is taking place between noon and 9 tonight. And during filming, you may spot some simulated violence, a crime scene, and even some people carrying replica guns. Police say it's all part of the production and it don't pose a threat. A local traffic-only road closure will also be in place. Inflation rose to 3% year-over-year in July. Statistics Canada says part of the reason was for faster-growing gasoline prices at the pump due to the conflict in the Middle East, including the blockade of the Strait of Hormuz and the partial closure of Red Sea shipping routes. Price for travel tours and air transportation also increased, with more expensive hotels and flights to destination cities seeing a price bump. And applications are open for the next round of the province's Community Sport and Recreation Infrastructure Fund. MPP Vic Fideli says the investments support critical repairs, modernizes aging facilities, and helps build new state-of-the-art sport and recreation infrastructure. The cost share program is open to municipalities, indigenous communities, and organizations. The recent intakes providing $100 million in funding. And Fideli says applicants are encouraged to submit early.
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3: Out of the world of sports, Kazuma Okamoto broke Toronto's rookie home run record with his 25th as the Toronto Blue Jays beat the AL-leading Tampa Bay Rays 10-5 last night in the opener of their three-game series. The Blue Jays have won 13 of their last 19 games and sit a half game back of the final wildcard spot. And the WNBA action last night, the Indiana Fever handed the Toronto Tempo their 11th straight loss, defeating Toronto 101-95.
4: Moose weather.
3: Mainly sunny this morning with a high of 13. Chance of shower until the afternoon and evening with a high of 23. And overnight partly cloudy, the low of 13.
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Bad Dreams by Teddy Swims here on 99.3 Moose FM, West Ibising's best music. Welcome back. I'm Stevon. It is 8:12. As we continue on with the show, we are having ourselves a good old time here. And I want to know from you, because today we've been talking about friendships and how some people have been managed to keeping years and years of friendship together. I want to know, what's your secret sauce? And maybe this could help friends who maybe are on the verge of kind of going their separate ways to find their way back to one another. So if you've had long friendships, or maybe even group friendships, what was the key to maintaining that and making sure you all stay together? Let me know your thoughts on this via the text line, 705-753-1400, or let me know over on Facebook. Up next, Irreplaceable by Beyoncé here on Moose FM.

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2: 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The Tragically Hip's The Final Curtain, 10 years later.
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5: Moose Weather.
6: Mainly sunny this morning with a high of 13. Chance of shower until the afternoon and evening with a high of 23. And overnight partly cloudy with a low of 13.
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2: Good morning, I'm Brad Obey. Prime Minister Mark Carney says the United States has agreed to postpone its new 50% tariff on a range of Canadian goods until the end of day Friday. Prime Minister Mark Carney says substantial progress has been made in trade negotiations, although important work has yet to be completed. The tariffs were scheduled to take effect just after midnight this morning. U.S. President Donald Trump says in a Truth Social post that the countries have a deal and suggests the Keystone XL pipeline could be revived. Carney's statement does not describe the negotiations as a completed deal.

0: and even some people carrying replica guns. Police say it's all part of the production and it don't pose a threat. A local traffic-only road closure will also be in place. Inflation rose to 3% year over year in July. Statistics Canada says part of the reason was for faster-growing gasoline prices at the pump due to the conflict in the Middle East, including the blockade of the Strait of Hormuz and the partial closure of Red Sea shipping routes. Price for travel tours and air transportation also increased, with more expensive hotels and flights to destination cities seeing a price bump. And applications are open for the next round of the province's Community Sport and Recreation Infrastructure Fund. MPP Vic Fideli says the investments support critical repairs, modernizes aging facilities, and helps build new state-of-the-art sport and recreation infrastructure. The cost share program is open to municipalities, indigenous communities, and organizations. The recent intakes providing $100 million in funding, and Fideli says applicants are encouraged to submit early.
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2: Out of the world of sports, Kazuma Okamoto broke Toronto's rookie home run record with his 25th as the Toronto Blue Jays beat the AL-leading Tampa Bay Rays 10-5 last night in the opener of their three-game series. The Blue Jays have won 13 of their last 19 games and sit a half game back of the final wildcard spot. And the WNBA action last night, the Indiana Fever handed the Toronto Tempo their 11th straight loss, defeating Toronto 101-95.
3: News weather.
2: Mainly sunny this morning with a high of 13. Chance of shower until the afternoon and evening with a high of 23. And overnight partly cloudy, the low of 13.
4: The sweet smell of summer.
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2: 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For more information, call 705-753-0644. That is 705-753-0644. 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

0: No Way No by Magic here on 99.3 Moose FM, West Nipissing's best music. Welcome back. I am Stevan, and I hope you're having a good one. It's 8:47, and we're continuing on with our show talking about friendships and how you could keep the friendship group together. The reason we're talking about this is because recently, something went very viral online about how a friend group has stayed together for over 40 years, and we don't see friendship groups last that long anymore. Due to just people not being as connected as they were in the early 2000s, 90s, 80s, and so on and so forth in the past, right? This technology has made things less personable for people to kind of be in person for a lot of those things. And well, I had to have a look online, right? Because I had to see what do they think personally. And some of them say, and here's one of the top kind of responses to how to keep a friendship group together. The key to long friendships in a group is consistent communication, mutual support, and flexibility through life changes. Lifelong bonds survive when members put in equal effort, forgive mistakes, and accept that life phases can alter how often they talk. And that makes sense. It's really tough sometimes. I mean, right? It's not high school where essentially, as long as you were not, you know, completely, you know, throwing away your homework, you just put in minimal effort. It's not hard. You're going to pass pretty much everything. So you spend a lot of your time hanging out, doing those things in college. It starts to change a little bit depending on what your program is, of course. My program load was good. I love what I do, so I got a lot of my work done fairly quickly, so I could still hang out with my friends, and vice versa. They did a great job of doing that, but as soon as we got to, you know, adulthood, and now, you know, this person works over here, this person works over here, and the schedules are different, it changes, right? And you can't really get mad when someone might not show up a couple of times or say, hey, I'm going to be there. And all of a sudden something comes up and you can't. You have to forgive those. And I think we've done a pretty good job of that so far. Are there still some problems here and there? Sure. I'm hoping they can get, bonded at some point. But till then, gotta just have to wait it out. But let me know your thoughts. What is some tips that you would give to potentially people who have friendship groups? Maybe they feel like they're starting to fall apart, and you've had long friendship group. What is something that you would suggest for them to do to help keep them together? Let me know your thoughts on this via the text line 705-753-1400, or let me know over on Facebook.
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7: Moose weather.
0: Mainly sunny this morning with a high of 13. Chance of shower until the afternoon and evening with a high of 23. And overnight partly cloudy with a low of 13.
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1: Good morning, I'm Brad Obey. Prime Minister Mark Carney says the United States has agreed to postpone its new 50% tariff on a range of Canadian goods until the end of day Friday. Prime Minister Mark Carney says substantial progress has been made in trade negotiations, although important work has yet to be completed. The tariffs were scheduled to take effect just after midnight this morning. U.S. President Donald Trump says in a Truth Social post that the countries have a deal and suggests the Keystone XL pipeline could be revived. Carney's statement does not describe the negotiations as a completed deal or mention the pipeline. Monday afternoon's fire on McNamara Street has been deemed suspicious. Fire Chief Jason Whiteley says they got a call a little after 3 and were on scene until after 7. There were no injuries. However, the two adjacent units were also affected because of the smoke, with victim services helping the displaced residents. Whiteley says the fire marshal's office, police, and North Bay Fire are all still investigating. If you see something a little out of the norm this afternoon on Terrace Lawn Drive between Ski Club and O'Brien, don't fret. The North Bay Police Service says a film production is taking place between noon and 9 tonight. And during filming, you may spot some simulated violence, a crime scene, and even some people carrying replica guns. Police say it's all part of the production and it don't pose a threat. A local traffic-only road closure will also be in place. Inflation rose to 3% year-over-year in July. Statistics Canada says part of the reason was for faster-growing gasoline prices at the pump due to the conflict in the Middle East, including the blockade of the Strait of Hormuz and the partial closure of Red Sea shipping routes. Price for travel tours and air transportation also increased, with more expensive hotels and flights to destination cities seeing a price bump. And applications are open for the next round of the province's Community Sport and Recreation Infrastructure Fund. MPP Vic Fideli says the investments support critical repairs, modernizes aging facilities, and helps build new state-of-the-art sport and recreation infrastructure. The cost-share program is open to municipalities, Indigenous communities, and organizations. The recent intakes providing $100 million in funding, and Fideli says applicants are encouraged to submit early.
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3: Out of the world of sports, Kazuma Okamoto broke Toronto's rookie home run record with his 25th as the Toronto Blue Jays beat the AL-leading Tampa Bay Rays 10-5 last night in the opener of their three-game series. The Blue Jays have won 13 of their last 19 games and sit a half game back of the final wildcard spot. And the WNBA action last night, the Indiana Fever handed the Toronto Tempo their 11th straight loss, defeating Toronto 101-95.
4: Moose weather.
3: Mainly sunny this morning with a high of 13. Chance of shower until the afternoon and evening with a high of 23 and overnight partly cloudy, the low of 13.

0: This love by Maroon 5 here on 99.3 Moose FM, West Nipissing's best music. Welcome back. I'm Stevon. I hope you're having a good one. It is 9:14, and coming up here at the end of the show, I will be announcing the winner of our giveaway. I just want to let you know, I had to throw you all into a randomizer. 61 comments. I'm going to just be like, eeny, meeny, miny, mo, because, I mean, whoever's at the bottom is never going to get a chance. So I put you all into a randomizer. I'm going to click that randomizer at the end of the show. And the person who wins is going to get yourself a McDonald's gift card as well as a fishing rod. Because if I get to celebrate my birthday, you got to have something to celebrate as well. So we're going to have that at the end of the show. I want to kind of let you know the process because this was a lot of responses. And so I'm very excited to announce some of those winners. So be sure to look out for that. It's going to be happening around, why don't I just tell you exactly when? It's going to be happening at 9:45. So be around for that. I'll be announcing the winners then. But for now, let's jump back into some music, shall we? Here's Summer Girls by LFO here on Moose FM.
1: Yeah. I like it when the girls stop by in the summer.

0: I'm Not All Right by Loud Luxury featuring Bryce Vine here on 99.3 Moose FM, West Ibising's best music. Welcome back. I am Stovon. And, well, we're almost here at the end of the show. But before we get to the end of the show, I want to let you know a few things. If you've missed news today, don't you worry. We have news coming on at 12, 4, and 5 today. But if you missed that, head over to our website at mywestnipissingnow.com. Over there, you can see all of the news from around town and the surrounding area, including Cottage Country, if you've been thinking about going out. 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
1: Moose Weather.
0: Mainly sunny this morning with a high of 13. Chance of shower until the afternoon and evening with a high of 23. And overnight partly cloudy, the low of 13.
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0: feeling? 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

0: Welcome back to Moose FM. I'm Stevan, and I hope you're having a good one. Now, you might want to interact with the show, but you might not have time to text out exactly what you want to say. Well, here is some good news for you. You can leave us voice notes. That's right, either over on the text line at 705-753-1400 or over on Facebook, you could do so. So if you want to get involved with the show, but maybe you just don't have time to text it out, head over there, keep it PG, of course, and potentially it could be played on the show. But if you want it to remain anonymous, you just let me know and I can relay the message that you want to say.
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2: Moose weather.
3: Mainly sunny this morning with a high of 13. Chance of shower until the afternoon and evening with a high of 23. And overnight partly cloudy, the low of 13.
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just died in your arms by Counting Crew here on 99.3 Moose FM, West Nipissing's best music. Welcome back. I am Stevan, and well, this is the end of our show. I want to thank you all for taking the time to listen today, and I want to quickly do my giveaway. And listen, 61 comments. I know some are from North Bay. I know some are from actually Sudbury, because I did a quick look through, but this is completely random. I hope this goes to somebody in Sturgeon, okay? Listen, we're going to do two. There's so much people. I have a lot of stuff here, so we're going to do one now, and I'll do one tomorrow. So for the big prize, where you get not only a McDonald's gift card, but a brand new fishing rod, the winner is... I click my little randomizer. Crystal and Jean Marco. Oh, I gotta get better at my pronunciations of French names. MarcoUX. Is that Marco? I believe so. Congratulations to you, Crystal and Jean. I will be contacting you shortly. But for everybody else, because there were so many people, I will randomize tomorrow again, and I will give you the option between a McDonald's gift card and a fishing rod. So that is all for today. Thank you so much for taking the time today. I really do appreciate it. Until tomorrow, I've been Stevan, and this has been your Morning Drive.

0: Summer tip number 37. Leave your winter coat at work so you can endure coworker Cool Hand Carl. Man, he loves him some air conditioning.
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2: 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The Tragically Hip, The Final Curtain, 10 years later.
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5: Moose Weather.
6: Tessa, shower to the afternoon and evening with a high of 23, partly cloudy overnight with a low of 13, and tomorrow mainly sunny with a high of 22.
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4: Moose weather.
5: Has a shower to the afternoon and evening with a high of 23, partly cloudy overnight with a low of 13, and tomorrow mainly sunny with a high of 22.
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1: Moose weather.
5: Chance of shower to the afternoon and evening with a high of 23, partly cloudy overnight with a low of 13, and tomorrow mainly sunny with a high of 22.
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4: Moose weather.
5: Tessa, shower to the afternoon and evening with a high of 23, partly cloudy overnight with a low of 13, and tomorrow mainly sunny with a high of 22.
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1: Good morning, I'm Brad Obey. Prime Minister Mark Carney says the United States has agreed to postpone its new 50% tariff on a range of Canadian goods until the end of day Friday. Prime Minister Mark Carney says substantial progress has been made in trade negotiations, although important work has yet to be completed. The tariffs were scheduled to take effect just after midnight this morning. U.S. President Donald Trump says in a Truth Social post that the countries have a deal and suggests the Keystone XL pipeline could be revived. Carney's statement does not describe the negotiations as a completed deal or mention the pipeline. Monday afternoon's fire on McNamara Street has been deemed suspicious. Fire Chief Jason Whiteley says they got a call a little after 3 and were on scene until after 7. There were no injuries. However, the two adjacent units were also affected because of the smoke, with victim services helping the displaced residents. Whiteley says the fire marshal's office, police, and North Bay Fire are all still investigating. If you see something a little out of the norm this afternoon on Terrace Lawn Drive between Ski Club and O'Brien, don't fret. The North Bay Police Service says a film production is taking place between noon and 9 tonight. And during filming, you may spot some simulated violence, a crime scene, and even some people carrying replica guns. Police say it's all part of the production and don't pose a threat. A local traffic-only road closure will also be in place. Inflation rose to 3% year-over-year in July. Statistics Canada says part of the reason was for faster-growing gasoline prices at the pump due to the conflict in the Middle East, including the blockade of the Strait of Hormuz and the partial closure of Red Sea shipping routes. Price for travel tours and air transportation also increased, with more expensive hotels and flights to destination cities seeing a price bump. And applications are open for the next round of the province's Community Sport and Recreation Infrastructure Fund. MPP Vic Fideli says the investments support critical repairs, modernizes aging facilities, and helps build new state-of-the-art sport and recreation infrastructure. The cost-share program is open to municipalities, Indigenous communities, and organizations. The recent intakes providing $100 million in funding, and Fideli says applicants are encouraged to submit early.
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5: Moose Weather.
6: Chance of shower to the afternoon and evening with a high of 23, partly cloudy overnight with a low of 13, and tomorrow mainly sunny with a high of 22.
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5: Moose Weather.
6: Chance of shower to the afternoon and evening with a high of 23. Partly cloudy overnight with a low of 13. And tomorrow mainly sunny with a high of 22.
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1: Moose weather. Tessa, shower to the afternoon and evening with a high of 23, partly cloudy overnight with a low of 13, and tomorrow mainly sunny with a high of 22.
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3: 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For more information, call 705-753-0644. That is 705-753-0644. So come on down and enjoy Bingo Night at Our Ladies of Sorrows Church.
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1: Moose weather.
4: Chance of shower to the afternoon and evening with a high of 23, partly cloudy overnight with a low of 13, and tomorrow mainly sunny with a high of 22.
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8: Chance of shower to the afternoon and evening with a high of 23, partly cloudy overnight with a low of 13, and tomorrow mainly sunny with a high of 22.
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5: Tessa, shower to the afternoon and evening with a high of 23, partly cloudy overnight with a low of 13, and tomorrow mainly sunny with a high of 22.
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3: Moose Weather.
4: Chance of shower to the afternoon and evening with a high of 23, partly cloudy overnight with a low of 13, and tomorrow mainly sunny with a high of 22.
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1: Moose weather.
5: Chance of shower to the afternoon and evening with a high of 23, partly cloudy overnight with a low of 13, and tomorrow mainly sunny with a high of 22.
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0: feeling. You okay? 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
1: Good morning, I'm Brad Obey. Prime Minister Mark Carney says the United States has agreed to postpone its new 50% tariff on a range of Canadian goods until the end of day Friday. Prime Minister Mark Carney says substantial progress has been made in trade negotiations, although important work has yet to be completed. The tariffs were scheduled to take effect just after midnight this morning. U.S. President Donald Trump says in a Truth Social post that the countries have a deal and suggests the Keystone XL pipeline could be revived. Carney's statement does not describe the negotiations as a completed deal or mention the pipeline. Monday afternoon's fire on McNamara Street has been deemed suspicious. Fire Chief Jason Whiteley says they got a call a little after 3 and were on scene until after 7. There were no injuries. However, the two adjacent units were also affected because of the smoke, with victim services helping the displaced residents. Whiteley says the fire marshal's office, police, and North Bay Fire are all still investigating. If you see something a little out of the norm this afternoon on Terrace Lawn Drive between Ski Club and O'Brien, don't fret. The North Bay Police Service says a film production is taking place between noon and 9 tonight. And during filming, you may spot some simulated violence, a crime scene, and even some people carrying replica guns. Police say it's all part of the production and it don't pose a threat. A local traffic-only road closure will also be in place. Inflation rose to 3% year-over-year in July. Statistics Canada says part of the reason was for faster-growing gasoline prices at the pump due to the conflict in the Middle East, including the blockade of the Strait of Hormuz and the partial closure of Red Sea shipping routes. Price for travel tours and air transportation also increased, with more expensive hotels and flights to destination cities seeing a price bump. And applications are open for the next round of the province's Community Sport and Recreation Infrastructure Fund. MPP Vic Fideli says the investments support critical repairs, modernizes aging facilities, and helps build new state-of-the-art sport and recreation infrastructure. The cost-share program is open to municipalities, Indigenous communities, and organizations. The recent intakes providing $100 million in funding, and Fideli says applicants are encouraged to submit early.
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3: In sports, the Blue Jays look to make it back-to-back wins as they face the Rays in Tampa Bay in the second game of a three-game set. And in the WNBA tonight, the Toronto Tempo is in Washington to tip off with the Mystics.
4: Moose weather.
3: Chance of a shower tonight, then partly cloudy overnight with a low of 12. Mainly sunny tomorrow with a high of 23.
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5: Moose Weather.
6: Chance of a shower tonight, then partly cloudy overnight with a low of 12. Mainly sunny tomorrow with a high of 23.
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0: Weather. Chance of a shower tonight, then partly cloudy overnight with a low of 12. Mainly sunny tomorrow with a high of 23.
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1: Good morning, I'm Brad Obey. Prime Minister Mark Carney says the United States has agreed to postpone its new 50% tariff on a range of Canadian goods until the end of day Friday. Prime Minister Mark Carney says substantial progress has been made in trade negotiations, although important work has yet to be completed. The tariffs were scheduled to take effect just after midnight this morning. U.S. President Donald Trump says in a Truth Social post that the countries have a deal and suggests the Keystone XL pipeline could be revived. Carney's statement does not describe the negotiations as a completed deal or mention the pipeline. Monday afternoon's fire on McNamara Street has been deemed suspicious. Fire Chief Jason Whiteley says they got a call a little after 3 and were on scene until after 7. There were no injuries. However, the two adjacent units were also affected because of the smoke, with victim services helping the displaced residents. Whiteley says the fire marshal's office, police, and North Bay Fire are all still investigating. If you see something a little out of the norm this afternoon on Terrace Lawn Drive between Ski Club and O'Brien, don't fret. The North Bay Police Service says a film production's taking place between noon and 9 tonight. And during filming, you may spot some simulated violence, a crime scene, and even some people carrying replica guns. Police say it's all part of the production and don't pose a threat. A local traffic-only road closure will also be in place. Inflation rose to 3% year-over-year in July. Statistics Canada says part of the reason was for faster-growing gasoline prices at the pump due to the conflict in the Middle East, including the blockade of the Strait of Hormuz and the partial closure of Red Sea shipping routes. Price for travel tours and air transportation also increased, with more expensive hotels and flights to destination cities seeing a price bump. And applications are open for the next round of the province's Community Sport and Recreation Infrastructure Fund. MPP Vic Fideli says the investments support critical repairs, modernizes aging facilities, and helps build new state-of-the-art sport and recreation infrastructure. The cost share program is open to municipalities, indigenous communities, and organizations. The recent intakes providing $100 million in funding. And Fideli says applicants are encouraged to submit early.
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3: In sports, the Blue Jays look to make it back-to-back wins as they face the Rays in Tampa Bay in the second game of a three-game set. And in the WNBA tonight, the Toronto Tempo is in Washington to tip off with the Mystics.
4: Moose weather.
3: Chance of a shower tonight, then partly cloudy overnight with a low of 12. Mainly sunny tomorrow, the high of 23.
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5: Moose Weather.
6: Chance of a shower tonight, then partly cloudy overnight with a low of 12. Mainly sunny tomorrow with a high of 23.
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8: Weather. Chance of a shower tonight, then partly cloudy overnight with a low of 12. Mainly sunny tomorrow with a high of 23.
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2: It doesn't matter if you love him or capital H-I-M. 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
0: 10 years ago, Canada stopped what it was doing and turned toward Kingston, Ontario. 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On August 20th, we'll revisit that same stage. The Final Curtain, 10 years later, brings the Tragically Hip's legendary final set list on this station, song by song. 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The Tragically Hip, The Final Curtain, 10 years later.
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1: Moose Weather.
4: Chance of a shower tonight, then partly cloudy overnight with a low of 12. Mainly sunny tomorrow with a high of 23.
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1: Moose weather. Chance of a shower tonight, then partly cloudy overnight with a low of 12. Mainly sunny tomorrow with a high of 23.
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2: Moose Weather.
3: Chance of a shower tonight, then partly cloudy overnight with a low of 12. Mainly sunny tomorrow, the high of 23.
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2: 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Mainly sunny tomorrow, the high of 23.
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